Jackson Browne starting off a new hour here on member-supported Folk Alley. That one's called For a Dancer. And it's the duo Francis Luke Accord. Next, this is from their album Safe in Sound.

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1: Nice mix of classics and familiar folk favorites and some more contemporary sounds, too. That's Casey Musgraves on Folk Alley, a song called Family. An instrumental from Ali Farkatoure and Rai Cooter. It's called Sega. Nina Simone from 1967. She was singing the Backlash Blues, and from a 2023 release from the Chicago-based duo Francis Luke Accord, you heard a song called Saint Mary, and the album they released in 2023 is called Safe in Sound. I'm Elena C. Thanks for listening to Folk Alley, and hope you can keep listening to Willie Nelson's going to make music for you in this next set, and I've got a Folk Alley exclusive to share with you, too. Guy Davis and Fabrizio Poggi making music for you next. This is called Walk On.

song written by Rodney Crowell and Chris Stapleton, a song covered by Willie Nelson. That's I'll Love You Till the Day I Die. You heard Meeko Marx and the Resurrectors with Trouble, and Guy Davis and Fabrizio Poggi honoring Sonny Terry and Brownie McGee, a cover of Walk On. Peter Mulvey came into the Folk Alley Studios back in 2017, recorded some songs from his album Are You Listening, including this one.

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We have the previously unreleased John Prine song, New Buddy Miller, latest from William Prince featuring Nathaniel Rateliff, His Golden Messenger, and new Phoebe Bridgers. 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

land. 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

There really is something unique about winter and winter weather, and that's a song Irene Kelly got started one morning, one winter. Irene Kelly with the Kruger Brothers, you heard Come Some Winter Morning. Wrapping things up here on Folk Alley with a cover of a Patty Griffin song, some added verses to this version of Patty Griffin's Be Careful. It's Maddie Diaz, S.G. Goodman, and Joy Oladokun on Folk Alley.

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1: 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Here's just a taste of what we've added lately.

Nice harmonies on that track from Emmylou Harris's album All I Intended to Be. Emmylou Harris with Gold, Vince Gill, and Dolly Parton, harmony vocals. Thanks for listening to a new hour of member-supported music here on Folk Alley. I'm Elena C. They love Bob Dylan's music. That's what the Cactus Blossoms say, and that's why they released a Dylan Covers EP in 2022 called If Not For You.

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1: It's called Time Passages. That's classic folk from Al Stewart here on Folk Alley, recorded, back in 1999 or 2000. Joan Shelley, slightly more contemporary sound with We'd Be Home. Celtic and Irish virtuosity from the band Altan. You heard a tune for Frankie. And the Cactus Blossoms, honoring Bob Dylan. They offered up a cover of If Not For You. And if you're a Dylan fan, stick around. You are going to hear from the man himself coming up before the end of the hour. First, the Gibson Brothers. Speaking of music icons, these guys have been making bluegrass music for decades now. This is called Friend of Mine.

Back to 1979 with Bruce Cockburn. That's Wondering Where the Lions Are. If you like folk favorites from the 60s and 70s and 80s and 90s, and even earlier too, check out Folk Alley's classic folk stream. 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Keep things rolling here on Folk Alley with Nathaniel Rateliff and the Night Sweats. This comes from their 2018 release, Tearing at the Seams.

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Everybody who's ever been in a relationship knows there's always a moment or two or 10 where you think to yourself, should this relationship continue or should we say farewell? Ruthie Foster says that's what that song's about. It's called Soul Searching. Bob Dylan offering up Down in the Flood, a guitar instrumental from Rodrigo and Gabriella and Nathaniel Rateliff and the Night Sweats. The song's called Hey Mama. The lowest pair is a duo, Kendall Winter and Palmer T. Lee, and this comes from their 2022 release, Horse Camp.

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1: This is Folk Alley's Elena C. Every week, we add the best in folk and roots music to our library. Here's just a taste of what we've added lately.

It's a Jesse Fuller song, maybe his best known song. And that's a cover that Ramblin' Jack Elliott recorded live on stage. San Francisco Bay Blues on Folk Alley. Thanks for listening. I'm Elena C. And I've got all sorts of good music on the way, including another classic name you'll know. You'll hear from Taj Mahal in this next set. You'll know the last name of this musician, Prine. It's not John Prine, but it's his son, Tommy.

That's a group of friends making some music together. It's Joe Ely, Butch Hancock, and Jimmy Dale Gilmore, the Flatlanders, on Folk Alley with some friends and a song called Sitting on Top of the World. Alison Krauss and Union Station shared a song called Borderline. Taj Mahal offered up the Fishin' Blues and a song about appreciating the priceless little moments in life, those powerful moments that sometimes we just let go by without paying attention to. Tommy Prine talks that way about his song called Ships in the Harbor. 1967, that's when the Staple Singers released a record called For What It's Worth. On that album, a cover of Pete Seeger's If I Had a Hammer.

The duo, the Milk Carton Kids, right there with a song called Asheville Skies. You also heard from a Brooklyn singer-songwriter. Her name is Eliza Edens. You heard Westlawn Cemetery. And a classic from 1967, The Staple Singers, covering Pete Seeger's If I Had a Hammer. If you love classics, folk icons, names and voices and songs you know and love, check out Folk Alley's Classic Folk Channel. It's streaming at folkalley.com. 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

That's a tribute to one of Sam Bush's heroes. He says he spent a lot of time with his hero and mentor, John Hartford. The two worked together for many years. Sam Bush and a song called Radio John. His album, that tribute record, came out in November of 2022. It's called Radio John, Songs of John Hartford. Emily Nenny is a San Francisco Bay Area born and raised musician, made her way to Nashville, and in 2022 released her album On the Ranch.

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1: This is Folk Alley's Elena C. Every week we add the best in folk and roots music to our library. Here's just a taste of what we've added lately.

Sandy Denny left Fairport Convention in 1969 and almost immediately, formed Fothering Gay. And from the band's 1970 self-titled album, you heard Fothering Gay with Peace in the End. Thanks for listening to Folk Alley. Good to have you along as we start a brand new hour of good music, the best of the best from the folk roots, blues, bluegrass, and Americana music worlds. Thanks again for coming along. Stan Rogers coming your way in this next set, and a little bit later on, a real classic. We're going to go way back to the early 60s with a trio of talented musical friends. This is Anthony D'Amato on Folk Alley, something a little more contemporary. The song Long Haul comes from his 2022 release, At First There Was Nothing.

a song written for grain farmers, prairie grain farmers. That's Stan Rogers on Folk Alley with The Field Behind the Plow. Rhiannon Giddens offering up a version of Dolly Parton's Don't Let It Trouble Your Mind. The infamous String Dusters showing off some instrumental talent. You heard Cloud Valley. And Anthony D'Amato with a song called Long Haul. Coming up on Folk Alley, a song I bet you know and love. It's John Denver before the end of this hour. And next, a song I bet you've heard before. Maybe you know it, maybe you love it. It's a cover of Woody Guthrie's Pretty Boy Floyd from the Ducks.

1972, it's when John Denver released his sixth studio record, his first U.S. Top 10 album, Rocky Mountain High, and that's where I pulled that track from. John Denver with Darcy Farrow. You heard Norwegian songwriter Dussy with Last Time Together. And the Ducks covering a Woody Guthrie classic. The Ducks sharing a version of Pretty Boy Floyd on Folk Alley. This is a version of a Kieran Kane song, something Tracy Grammer recorded in 2004.

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Right now, streaming in Folk Alley's Holiday Stream, it's a special Woody Guthrie tribute playlist in honor of Guthrie's July birthday. 6 hours of music curated by Woody's daughter, Nora Guthrie, including numerous covers and, of course, plenty of performances by the man himself. 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

Laura Cortese decided to team up with a really talented Belgian guitarist and a singer-songwriter named Douglas Furze to cover that song. It's a duet Laura Cortese wrote actually with Steve Poltz. It's called Spend the Night. Also in that set, Kaya Cater with Sun to Sun, and a classic from the early 1960s. 1963, going back to Kerner, Ray, and Glover's first record, Blues, Rags, and Hollers. You heard an instrumental, The Ted Mac Rag. Tracy Grammer in that set, too. A version of a Kieran Kane song called This Dirty Little Town. I'm going to wrap things up this hour on Folk Alley with something from the Bluegrass Quintet, Mile 12. This comes from their album, Close Enough to Hear.

we must spend. Last week, as I made our lunch, we talked of yesterdays. I remember more than you. That happens lots these days. But how we laughed, I almost cried, and the afternoon flew by as we sat on the patio sipping our drinks, and the sunlight began to die.

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You will love me all your life, as I will love you all of mine. 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That's the gift divine.

0: 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Thank you! Thank you!
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1: Watching the river roll by, watching the river roll by, watching the river roll by in the evening. Watching the river roll by, watching the river roll by, watching the river roll by in the evening. Sing that with me, Bob. Watching the river roll by, watching the river roll by, watching the river roll by in the evening. Sing something with me. Watching the river roll by, watching the river roll by,

Now he was an old bachelor school teacher, and he lived all alone on the banks of the Ohio River in a house that was built by his great-grandfather. It was a house that he grew up in, his daddy grew up in, and his grandfather grew up in it too. And they were watching the river roll by, watching the river roll by, watching the river roll by in the evening. He was old bachelor school teacher, never had married, but living next door in a house just like it was a lady that he'd known since childhood. You got to realize they're both in their 50s, probably early 60s. And this is about 1932. Little place called Clarington, Ohio. Up on the Ohio River, some of you folks know where it is. And this lady that lived next door, he'd known all her life. She taught at the same school that he did. And they'd watch the river roll by, watch the river roll by, watch the river roll by in the evening. They were watching the river roll by, they'd watch the river roll by, watch the river roll by in the evening.

Yeah, Mr. Chris Thiele right there. Now you got to remember, this is about 1932-33. Didn't have no air conditioning, but they had a big screened-in porch. Sometimes he'd go to her house and they'd sit on the screen-in porch. Sometimes she'd come to his house. She'd sit way over on one side in one of the big old wicker rocking chairs. He'd sit way over on the other side in a swing in the darkness. In order to keep cool, they just take off all her clothes. But nothing happened. Nothing ever happened. They just making themselves more comfortable while they're sitting on the riverbank. Yeah, talking about their childhood, and they're watching the river roll by. Watching the river roll by, watching the river roll by in the evening. Watching the river roll by, watching the river roll by, watching the river roll by in the evening. Sing that with me. One more time.

You know, when you watch television nowadays, or if you read a book or a magazine, something always happens. Somebody gets killed, somebody gets sprayed with spray paint, I don't know. Something always happens. Except in this song. Nothing ever happened. Just enjoying the cool breezes on their bodies. Yeah. He on his side of the porch and she on hers. They're watching the river roll by. Watching the river roll by. Watching the river roll by in the evening. There's a watching the river roll by. Watching the river roll by. River roll by in the evening. Now they didn't do this in the dead of winter. They didn't do it in the dead of summer either. Because they didn't want to freeze to death or get eaten by mosquitoes. But they'd wait till it's just right at the change of the season. She'd know it's just right. She'd come over to his house wearing a bathrobe. Or he'd show up over at her house wearing his pajamas with a drop seat. Yeah, yeah. They'd get all situated. Yeah. There'd be a boat slipping up the river and there's a watching the river roll by. Watching the river roll by. Watching the river roll by in the evening. Watching the river roll by. Watching the river roll by. Watching the river roll by in the evening. Sing it one time.

go is a watching the river roll by. Watching the river roll by. Watching the river roll by in the evening. Watching the river roll by. Watching the river roll by. Watching the river roll by in the evening. Now sometimes you get a song like this, it's hard to get it stopped. And you think to yourself, well, I'm going to do one of them slow, retarded endings. No, I don't like the word retard. Yeah. Well, let's see. We'll do a great big... No, that won't work either.

0: Because I'm having fun okay. right now. All right.
1: 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I know, I'm guilty again.
0: Well, we got the 8 minute sign.
2: Whew, epic recording from John Hartford starting us off this hour, watching the river go by. That was actually recorded at the Philadelphia Folk Festival. I'm Cindy, and thanks for joining us today on Folk Alley. Let's listen to a song from the Steel Wheels, the Blue Ridge Mountains-based Americana band. This is the song Easy on Your Way from the Steel Wheels.

John Prine with the late John Garfield Blues, recorded live on tour. Right before that was The War and Treaty, the song Love Like There's No Tomorrow. Heard an Irish song from Leahy, and The Steel Wheels began our set. It's Cindy. Hello. Thanks for joining us today for Folk Alley. Hope it's going all right for you. This is coming from Sue Georget. If you remember The Life Aquatic with Steve Zissou, he was in the film performing David Bowie covers in Portuguese. Here he is doing Starman. It's Sue Georget.

Joni Mitchell with A Case of You, the original version from Blue in 1971. Aoife O'Donovan right before that doing an acoustic version of her song Elevators, and Sue Georget starting us off with Starman. It's Cindy Howes on Folk Alley. Anna Tivell right now. This one is recorded live in the Folk Alley studios, actually, featuring Molly Tuttle on guitar and vocals. The song is Velvet Curtain. It's live in studio from Anna Tivell.

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Song from William Prince, very much in the vein of John Prine, with the song Easier and Harder from his fabulous album Stand in the Joy. Merle Haggard right before that, also heard an instrumental from Martin Simpson and Anna Tivell starting us off. It's Cindy, and thanks for joining us today. This one is coming from Anne Brun, a cover of Emmy Lou Harris and Julie Miller, the song All My Tears from Anne Brun.

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He said, son, life is full of hard times.

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1: This is Folk Alley's Elena C. Every week we add the best in folk and roots music to our library. Here's just a taste of what we've added lately.

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Now I can't stop more than just a few minutes, baby, make love to you. Hey, hey, hey, I'm on the road again. 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
1: Tom Rush from 1966, the song On the Road Again. It's Cindy on Folk Alley. Happy to have you listening today. Here is a song from the Los Angeles-based singer-songwriter Chris Pierce. Here is the track Meet Me at the Bottom. It's Chris Pierce on Folk Alley.

Levon Helm covering the Grateful Dead, Tennessee Jed from his album Electric Dirt. Right before that was Watch House, formerly known as Mandolin Orange, Pentangle in our set from 1970, and we heard Chris Pierce starting it off. It's Cindy on Folk Alley. Thank you for joining us today. Here is a song from Cat Stevens' Tea for the Tillerman. We'll hear Father and Son.

That's Lake Street Dive going back to their Fun Machine EP they put out in 2012. It's Clear a Space. Caroline Cotter, right before that, the main artist from her album Gently As I Go. We heard her song Coming Your Way. And Cat Stevens starting off the set. It's Cindy, and thanks for listening. Here are the Weepies with Ever Said Goodbye.

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Buffalo Nichols covering the Blind Willie Johnson song, You're Gonna Need Somebody on Your Bonch. So that was released in 2023, a 93-year-old blues song that he really updated quite well. Buffalo Nichols. Right before that was Bob Dylan. We heard Eve Goldberg and the Weepies starting off our set. Thanks for joining us today. It's Cindy. This is coming from Sunny War featuring David Rawlings. The song is Higher.

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1: This is Folk Alley's Elena C. Every week, we add the best in folk and roots music to our library. Here's just a taste of what we've added lately.

Townes Van Zandt. The song is Nothing, recorded live. It's Cindy. Thanks for joining us today on Folk Alley. It's nice to have you here. We're going to do one from Dom Flemons. This is coming from his Traveling Wildfire album he put out in 2023. It was his most personal album to date. The song we're going to check out is Tough Luck. Here is Dom Flemons.

Maria Muldaur paying tribute to Johnny Cash, Walkin' the Blues on Folk Alley. Uncle Earl in that set with I May Never. We heard from Beth Orton and Dom Flemons starting us off with Tough Luck. Thanks for joining us. It's Cindy House. Jeffrey Foucault up next. This is coming from his album Salt as Wolves. The song is Rico.

or behind ourselves. But we'll never

Mavis Staples on Folk Alley. That's from her 2007 album, We'll Never Turn Back. Really excellent release if you have not listened to it. She is performing all of the songs that she and her family would do during the Civil Rights Movement with Martin Luther King. That's her song, We'll Never Turn Back, from Mavis Staples. Viv and Riley in that set, as well as Jeffrey Foucault starting it off. It's Cindy on Folk Alley. This is a song recorded live at the 30A Songwriters Fest by Chastity Brown.

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in the set, as well as an instrumental from Hard Drive. And it was Chastity Brown starting us off with an in-studio performance. It's Cindy, and here's Brent Cobb.

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1: This is Folk Alley's Elena C. Every week we add the best in folk and roots music to our library. Here's just a taste of what we've added lately.

That's Traffic on Folk Alley with John Barleycorn kicking off the hour. Epic song. That's nice. It's Cindy. Thanks for joining us on Folk Alley today. The fiddler Kate McLeod has a new album out with her West Virginia band Mind the Gap. The album is Home Brewed, and here is I Will Sing My Heart Out, new from Kate McLeod.

Layla McCallum, Me and My Baby from the Capitalist Blues, wrapping up that set. Also, Dublin Blues from Guy Clark. We heard from Laura Cortese and the Dance Cards with From the Ashes and Kate McLeod, a new song starting off the set here on Folk Alley. Thanks for joining us. It's Cindy House. I have a new track from the sisters Leah Song and Chloe Smith. They are Rising Appalachia, and this is Chance at Wholesome.

Creekbed Carter Hogan, the new album Peasants Revolt, and that is Icarus Again. Crooked Still in that set with Bill Monroe's Can't You Hear Me Callin', and it was new from Rising Appalachia, Chance at Wholesome, starting it off. It's Cindy. Thanks for joining us on Folk Alley today. I have a newly released John Prine song. The late singer-songwriter's record label, Oh Boy Records, is putting out a newly curated John Prine archival release to celebrate the 30th anniversary of his album Lost Dogs and Mixed Blessings. And this is a new song from John Prine.

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Right now, streaming in Folk Alley's Holiday Stream, it's a special Woody Guthrie tribute playlist in honor of Guthrie's July birthday. 6 hours of music curated by Woody's daughter, Nora Guthrie, including numerous covers and, of course, plenty of performances by the man himself. 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

Sarah Jarosz wrapping up that set. That is Green Lights from her album Undercurrent. A new song from Chris Pierce, It Ain't Ever Wrong to Be Free. Wayne Henderson with a guitar instrumental. And a newly released archival song from John Prine starting us off. It's Cindy. Thank you for joining us on Folk Alley today. Very much into the new Phoebe Bridgers album, which runs the gamut of sonically speaking. She does dip into folk and Americana, and it is so good. This song features Nickel Creek. It's Haunted, new from Phoebe Bridgers.

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1: This is Folk Alley's Elena C. Every week, we add the best in folk and roots music to our library. Here's just a taste of what we've added lately.

From 1965, it's Patrick Sky, his debut album, the song Love Will Endure. It's Cindy, and thank you for joining us today on Folk Alley. We're going to get to a track from Taylor Ashton. His song Stranger to the Feeling was recorded on a cross-country road trip. He recorded this song with Jacob Sharp of Mipso. It's Honey from Taylor Ashton.

Ruthie Foster wrapping up that set with Runaway Soul, also Lonesome River Band in the set featuring their song Lonesome Bone. Bonnie Raitt with You Got to Know How, and Taylor Ashton starting off our set on Folk Alley. Thanks for joining us today. I'm your host, Cindy Howes, and here is Arlo Guthrie.

Anais Mitchell, that is a B-side from the deluxe edition of her self-titled release. It's a kind of a rare song, but I love it so much. It's Morning Glory from Anais Mitchell. Rising Appalachia, right before that, we heard Stand Like an Oak, and it was Arlo Guthrie starting off our set. It's Cindy, and hello. Glad to have you along today on Folk Alley. Let's get to Trey Burt with By the Jasmine.

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That's a song from Kashana on Folk Alley featuring ZG Smith from the band Smoothhound Smith. That's from her Parthenon Sessions EP from Kashana. Chatham County Line in the set, as well as Jim Volk and Trey Burt starting us off on Folk Alley. Hello, it's Cindy Howes. Thanks for joining us today. Let's hear the song Melissa Carper wrote for her dear old dog. This is Ain't It in the set, as well as Jim Volk and Trey Burt starting us off on Folk Alley. Hello, it's Cindy Howes. Thanks for joining us today. Let's hear the song Melissa Carper wrote for her dear old dog. This is Ain't A Day Goes By from Melissa Carper.

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1: Oh man, what a winter. Sorrow wide and deep. Is it just the media industry or the whole country that is turning into sheep? I want to go to a good place with a friend of mine. Cast our souls out in the river and watch the whole deal shine. Some little creek in Massachusetts, just over the hill. Oh, I'm going fishing with Bill. Well, Bill, I bet he is a good fly caster. He grew up on these eastern brooks. Me, I grew up on the Midwestern creeks, casting crappy flies for chubs and such. But in my young imagination, I watched the number 20 coachman settle down, sitting by the stove in that little library, reading Roderick L. Hay Brown. I never did fish in Vancouver, I probably never will, I don't care. I'm going fishing with Bill. It's a long and noble tradition, catching trout on a fly. 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You see some folks out on the river, cool, scientific, and clean. They look like everything just kind of stuck to them the last time they walked through old L.L. 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But my friend Dave says good fishermen are the ones who have fun, and we will. 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

0: 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Well, life slips by like a little dry fly sliding down a deep, slick run. 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I'm going fishing with Bill. Maybe handsome Molly will pass by as we cast away the hours. Somewhere on a river, somewhere far away from stupid people in positions of power. Someday when we ain't folk singers flying through the friendly skies, we won't be waiting for the big break or anything except the evening ride on some spring creek in Wisconsin, or maybe the Baton Kilowai. I'm going fishing with Bill. I'm going fishing with Bill. Yes, I am. I'm going fishing with Bill. I'm going fishing with Bill. I'm going fishing, you know, Bill.
1: What?
0: I think if we just try a little, some kind of little streamer right there, just you go ahead and cast, man. Just
1: what do you got? A blasting cap?
0: Just a little hornbird or something right over there.
1: Number 12 blasting cap.
0: See that clump of grass over there on the other side?
1: Yeah, I see it.
0: Yeah, right there.
1: Okay. Yeah, I got this.
0: Drift something. I got a feeling there's about a 5-pound rainbow laying back.
1: I'm six.
0: Under there, just waiting for something.
1: Yeah.
0: Come by. We need to catch one.
1: What? Are you hungry?
0: Trout here, Bill. I'm hungry. I don't know about you.
1: Oh, yeah. Well, I'll catch the fish.
0: Okay. I mean, I know we're both catch and release guys. I know we believe in that. But if we just caught one trout, we could eat it, couldn't we? Just
1: sure.
0: So we could sustain ourselves, and the beautiful spirit of the trout would become a part of us, and I'm hungry.
1: Well, okay.
0: Bill, I'm not complaining about getting lost. Don't get me wrong.
1: We weren't lost.
0: Good day. A lot of parts of Massachusetts I never saw before. Well, it's not bad. It's just
1: the map was broken.
0: It's late. You know we need to.
1: Yeah. Okay.
0: Catch
1: okay.
0: One trout here.
1: Yep. Yeah.
0: Cook
1: okay.
0: Him on the grill.
1: All right.
0: I'm going fishing with Bill. I'm going fishing with Bill. I'm going fishing with Bill.
2: That's Bill Morrissey and Greg Brown with their Buddy Buddy song, Fishing with Bill, from the record they did together in 1993, Friend of Mine. I'm Cindy Howes. Thanks a lot for listening to Folk Alley today. Aoife O'Donovan released a really great record, Age of Apathy, and she also released about a year later an acoustic version of that album. We're going to hear an acoustic version of one of her Age of Apathy songs right now. This is Galahad from Aoife O'Donovan.

Steve Earle on Vocali from his album Jerusalem. We heard The Kind. Also, Little Sparrow from Layla McCalla. Grateful Dead in that set with Me and Bobby McGee, which of course was written by Kris Kristofferson, made extremely famous by Janis Joplin. And Aoife O'Donovan starting off our set. I'm Cindy Howes. Hope you're having a great day. Thanks for listening along to Vocali. Up next, we're going to get into Trey Burt.

There's a song from Townes Van Zandt. The song is To Live Is to Fly, recorded in the early 70s by Townes. Also, Natalie Merchant, Song of Himself, that's from her 2023 release. And Trey Burt, the song Real You, starting it off. It's Cindy Howes on Folk Alley. This is an acoustic version of Black Myself from Amethyst Kia.

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1: What a beautiful day it is here, and how beautiful you look out there. Just look great.

Judy Collins with Home Before Dark from the Wildflower Festival. It's Cindy on Folk Alley. Hope it's going all right for you today. We'll take all right as an option. Or maybe you're fantastic, which is great. We'll do a new track up next from Molly Dowling, an Irish folk singer-songwriter. She's only put a couple of things out in the world, and this is one of them. It's the new track In Loving Memory from Molly Dowling.

The Weepies wrapping up that set with their song Ever Said Goodbye from the album Sirens. The Way It Goes from Gillian Welch. Also Taj Mahal with a Woody Guthrie song, Don't You Push Me Down, and new from Molly Dowling kicking it off. Thanks for listening. I'm your host, Cindy Howes. Charlie Parr's new album is a conceptual folk opera that chronicles the lives of upper Midwesterners. The album Rooming House, and this is the title track. It's new from Charlie Parr.

Laura Cortese, very exciting. A new solo album from Laura. She has been living in Belgium for over a decade, and she put out Lucky Water. She has been doing albums and shows with the Dance Cards, but this is a completely solo undertaking. Face the Rain from Laura Cortese. Dom Flemons in that set, and new from Charlie Parr. I'm your host, Cindy Howes. Let's do something new from Sierra Ferrell.

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My mother was a savior of 6 foot of bad behavior, long blonde curly hair down to her thigh. Oh, my mother.

Laura Marling wrapping up that set with Salinas, also a new track from Ruthie Foster, Stefan Grossman with a very cool guitar song, and it was new from Sierra Ferrell starting our set. It's Cindy House. Buddy Miller putting out his first solo album in 15 years, of course produced by the man himself. The album is self-titled, which is always an important note when someone is well into their career and they put out a self-titled album. Something's going on. Let's hear Don't Look Back. It's new from Buddy Miller.

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1: This is Folk Alley's Elena C. Every week we add the best in folk and roots music to our library. Here's just a taste of what we've added lately.

slavery's chained. See the storm clouds rise above me. The sky is dark and the night has come. I walk alone.

There's Arlo Guthrie on Folk Alley, the song In Times Like These. It's Cindy, and thanks for joining us today. We're going to get to a song from Ruthie Foster. This is Feels Like Freedom from her album Healing Time.

That's the Carter family with a single girl, married girl. You always remember the first time you hear that one. It is a classic that was recorded in 1927, nearly 100 years ago. Pretty wild from the Carter family. New Basement Tapes right before that, featuring Taylor Goldsmith of Dawes singing Florida Key. Also heard an instrumental from Ben Harper and Ruthie Foster starting off our set. On Folk Alley, it's Cindy House. Thanks a lot for joining us today. Let's hear a song from Dom Flemons.

There's Fairport Convention wrapping up that set with The Crowd Revisited. We also heard Next Rodeo from Molly Tuttle and Golden Highway, really fun song from her album City of Gold. And it was Dom Flemons starting us off from his record Black Cowboys. It's Cindy on Folk Alley. The child ballads are songs that were anthologized by Francis James Child during the second half of the 19th century of ballads from England and Scotland. Aeneas Mitchell and Jefferson Hamer made an album together back in 2013 of some of these child ballads, including this song. Let's get into it. Aeneas Mitchell and Jefferson Hamer. This is Willie of Winsbury. The king.

It's time to celebrate the father of folk. Right now, streaming in Folk Alley's Holiday Stream, it's a special Woody Guthrie tribute playlist in honor of Guthrie's July birthday. 6 hours of music curated by Woody's daughter, Nora Guthrie, including numerous covers and

0: That's a song from Dolly Parton from the Doc Watson at 100 compilation put out in 2023. That song actually written by Tom Paxton, but performed by Doc Watson quite a bit, The Last Thing on My Mind. We also heard one from the songwriter Tom Paxton right before that. We also heard from Nancy Griffith and Anais Mitchell with Jefferson Hamer starting the set. It's Cindy on Folk Alley. Let's hear from No No Boy.
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1: This is Folk Alley's Elena C. Every week we add the best in folk and roots music to our library. Here's just a taste of what we've added lately.

It's Emmylou Harris with How High the Moon, featuring Tony Rice, Ricky Skaggs, Jerry Douglas, and Cheryl Warren and Sharon White singing really cool harmony vocals. It's Cindy Howes. Welcome to Folk Alley. We're going to get to a rhythmic folk blues gospel song from the one and only Eric Bibb. This is Family.

Katie Curtis featuring Daryl Scott on harmony, Stuart Duncan on fiddle. That is Dad's Yard. Jamestown Revival in that set. We heard from the Woody Guthrie with Tom Joad, and it was Eric Bibb starting off our set. I'm Cindy, and thank you for checking out Folk Alley today. Hope you're enjoying it. We're going to get to a live song right now from Joan Baez.

Song from Nina DeVitri on Folk Alley. It's History from her debut album. Very soulful, jazz-tinged Americana. Also the younger sister of Maya DeVitri of Stray Birds fame. Before Nina, we heard Darling Side and Joan Baez. I'm Cindy Howes. Thought we would play the DeVitris back-to-back. Here's Maya DeVitri doing an in-studio performance of How Do I Get to the Morning on Folk Alley.

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We have the previously unreleased John Prine song, New Buddy Miller, latest from William Prince featuring Nathaniel Rateliff, His Golden Messenger, and new Phoebe Bridgers. 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

That's Miko Marks and the Resurrectors with the song River. Heard from Van Morrison from 1970, Into the Mystic, live song from Tommy Emmanuel. And it was an in-studio performance from Maya DeVitri. It's Cindy, and thanks for joining us today on Folk Alley. Carrie Newcomer in 2023 put a record out, A Great Wild Mercy. Right now we have the title track from Carrie Newcomer.

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1: This is Folk Alley's Elena C. Every week we add the best in folk and roots music to our library. Here's just a taste of what we've added lately.

It's a nice little town. It's a clean little town. It's a nice little happy little friendly little tired little town.

ça. Amor lepeth, I see your license expire yesterday. I'll be out of gas and sweet.

Greg Brown starting off this hour here on listener-supported Folk Alley with a song that can double as a PSA for those of you listening in your cars to slow your roll. That's Speed Trap Boogie from Greg Brown and his record One More Good Night Kiss. Great to have you along here on Folk Alley. I'm your host, Brad Kolodner. We've got music coming your way from Nickel Creek, John Renborn, Dory Freeman. And up next, here's Rhiannon Giddens. This is a track that features Yo-Yo Ma and Francesco Turisi. Here's Build a House.

Going back to the year 1967, that's John Martin from the London Conversation record with Cocaine, Rainbow Girls out of the Bay Area from their album Give the People What They Want with Down Home Girl. And before that, Wee Banjo 3 with a set of tunes from their album Gather the Good. And starting off the set, that's Rhiannon Giddens with Yo-Yo Ma and Francesco Tarisi on Build a House. The best way to stay in touch with us here at Folk Alley is to sign up for the Alley Chat. It's our weekly e-newsletter. 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We'll head on out to Kansas City, Missouri, and hear from the mother and son duo, Madison Ward and the Mama Bear. Here's Silent Movies.

Going back to the year 1969 in Berkeley, California, recorded live at the New Orleans House, that's Hot Tuna from their self-titled debut album with New Song for the Morning. Before that, Nickel Creek with Sean Watkins singing lead on Strangers. It's from their 2023 release, Celebrants. And that's the mother-son duo, Madison Ward and the Mama Bear, at the top of the set. We've got a Folk Alley exclusive up next from Kaya Cater, recorded by our pals at Beehive Productions in Saranac Lake, New York, in the summer of 2015. 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Here's Kaya Cater with Sun to Sun.

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growing up immersed in the vibrant musical landscape of southwestern Virginia. That's Dory Freeman out of Galax from the album Do You Recall? There's an album review on our website, folkalley.com, along with many other tremendous album reviews. And that's the song, Why Do I Do This to Myself? Sun Volt, before that, Back Against the Wall. We heard a medley from John Renborn and Kaya Cater, a Folk Alley exclusive in-studio session to start the set. I think it's time for some Zydeco music. Get those dancing shoes on. Here's Corey Ledé.

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1: This is Folk Alley's Elena C. Every week, we add the best in folk and roots music to our library. Here's just a taste of what we've added lately.

signature Joan Baez to start off this hour, the classic Ghetto from her experimentation with country music on the album One Day at a Time. I'm your host, Brad Kolodner. Great to be with you this hour on Folk Alley. We've got tunes coming up from Dom Flemons, Maya DeVitri, Caitlin Canty, always an eclectic mix. And up next, this is Charlie Crockett performing live at the Ryman Auditorium in Nashville, Tennessee. And this is one of my all-time favorite live recordings. You can just feel the energy in the room. There's a film that goes along with this release. Here's Charlie Crockett with Jamestown Ferry.

Martin Sexton from the 1996 release Black Sheep with Glory Bound. Before that, the Decemberists with the Harrowed and the Haunted. That's Nancy Griffith with the Kate Wolfe song Across the Great Divide, joined by Emmylou Harris on harmony vocals. It's from the album Other Voices, Other Rooms, which won a Grammy Award for Best Contemporary Folk Album in 1994. And that's Charlie Crockett, a live performance of the song Jamestown Ferry. You've got it tuned in to listener-supported Folk Alley. I'm your host, Brad Kolodner. Always great to be with you, as we've got a song up next from Jeffrey Folkalt. Here's War on the Radio.

From the Grammy-winning release, Come Away With Me, from Norah Jones. That's the song 7 Years. And it didn't just win one Grammy or two Grammys. It actually won 7 Grammys, including Album of the Year, Best Pop Vocal Album, Best Engineered Album, Song of the Year. I could go on. Just an incredible album from Norah Jones. And that's Dom Flemons covering Bob Dylan's Guess I'm Doing Fine, with special guest Sam Bush. That's from the Smithsonian Folkways release, Traveling Wildfire. And Jeffrey Focal at the top of the set from the record Blood Brothers. Up next on Folk Alley, let's hear from Anais Mitchell and her 2022 solo release produced by Josh Kaufman. Here's Real World.

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1: I'll never forget what old Merle said to me. We went on the stage. He said, "Doc, I've always thought of you as a good musician." And he said, "I'm pleased to get to play with you." And when we came off of the stage, he grabbed me by the hand, gave me a big old hefty handshake, and said, "Now I think of you as a good friend." And I said, "Brother, you couldn't have told me nothing better." I'll never forget that.

A song he describes as if you are waking up out of a love hangover. That's Piece of Me from Trey Burt and the record Traffic Fiction. Doc Watson with the Nitty Gritty Dirt Band. I Am a Pilgrim. We also heard from Maya DeVitri and Aeneas Mitchell rounding out the set here on Folk Alley, a service of the Fresh Grass Foundation, creating and celebrating innovative grassroots music as we take a trip up to Vermont and hear from Caitlin Canty and her 2023 album Quiet Flame, produced by Chris Eldridge of Punch Brothers. Here's Silver Sunset

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1: This is Folk Alley's Elena C. Every week we add the best in folk and roots music to our library. Here's just a taste of what we've added lately.

written by Sean Colvin. That's Alison Krauss bluegrassifying the song I Don't Know Why from her album Every Time You Say Goodbye. It's a great way to start this hour here on Folk Alley. I'm your host, Brad Collider. Hope you're enjoying this eclectic mix as we've got some new music to spin. The latest from Mary Gaucher, AJ Lee, and Blue Summit. Up next, a new song from Laurelyn Dossett from the new album How Many Moons, produced by MC Taylor, His Gold Messenger. Laurelyn Dossett, songwriter out of North Carolina, solo debut album, and she's 61 at the time of the release. Here's The Vision and the Call.

0: hailing from a rural desert village in Niger. That's Mdou Mokhtar here on Folk Alley. Peter Rowan and Tony Rice Quartet with a Townes Van Zandt cover, To Lives to Fly. We also heard Hannah Connolly with Ocean, and that's Laurelyn Dossett from the new album How Many Moons. Up next on Folk Alley, here's a new song from Mary Gaucher, the title track of her album Reckoning.
1: Two, three.

Allison Russell from the new album In the Hour of Chaos. She's joined by the great Nora Jones on the song Really Real. A live performance from Simon and Garfunkel with A Hazy Shade of Winter. And the title track of Mary Gaucher's new album, Reckoning. Up next on Folk Alley, a cover from AJ Lee and Blue Summit. And, well, this is a song that you'll certainly recognize. AJ Lee grew up in the early 2000s, listening to pop country music from Sheryl Crow. And, well, she's inspired by how she leads as a woman in the music industry. Sing along here with AJ Lee and Blue Summit on Soak Up the Sun.

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Lizzie No here on Folk Alley from the album Havesies with Sleeping in the Next Room. That's Hayden Stern, fiddler out of the Bay Area with Boston Harbor Welcome from the album The Morning Dark. Before that, Della May from their album Headlight, Celia Woodsmith singing lead on I Like It When You're Home. And A.J. Lee and Blue Summit covering Sheryl Crow's Soak Up the Sun. Up next on Folk Alley, a new release from Lindsay Liu. The album's called Bluegrass Women, bringing together an all-star cast. And as Lindsay described, some of these songs I sang for many years before realizing they were penned by a wife, a mother, a female artist. And she says, as a woman, it's easy to feel like an outsider, like you don't belong in a genre where there's a noticeable lack of representation of women among the forebears. Here's Lindsay Liu from the new album Bluegrass Women with some special guests on this track, Tatiana Hargreaves and Lori Lewis. Here's All I Ever Loved Was You.

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1: This is Folk Alley's Elena C. Every week, we add the best in folk and roots music to our library. Here's just a taste of what we've added lately.

Lucy Kaplansky on Folk Alley, starting off this hour with Scorpion from her 1997 release, Flesh and Bone. Hey there, I'm your host, Brad Kolodner. Always great to be with you on Folk Alley, as we've got a great hour of music on the way, including songs from His Golden Messenger, Joni Mitchell, Leonard Cohen, and up next, here's Mark Arely from the album Lay Your Darkness Down. Here's The Man I Am.

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You rode high, when I rode low. I'd rather have a kiss of the yellow gypsy lips than a whole lot of cash in his money, yo.

The Irish folk band Planxty here on Folk Alley. That's Andy Irvine singing lead. Before that, Yola and the High Women with a song inspired by Yola's conversations with her mother when she was growing up. The song's called Hold On. Before that, Solas with a set of tunes from their record Waiting for an Echo, and Mark Arelli at the top of the set. As we've got a song next from Elisa Amador. Grew up in a musical family. Her parents are in the band Sol y Canto, and this is from the record Red Balloon. Here's Elisa Amador on Folk Alley.

quintessential Joni Mitchell here on Folk Alley from the album Blue, which came out back in 1971. The song features Joni playing Mountain Dulcimer. That's James Taylor on guitar. And she wrote that song while she was living in France, but longing for the days she had in California. And that's His Golden Messenger with New Grape. Also in the set, Elisa Amador. We are so fortunate here at Folk Alley to have such an extensive collection of Folk Alley sessions, exclusive performances. And up next, Courtney Hartman will sing her song, Won't Be Satisfied. And it appears on the album Ready Reckoner. Courtney Hartman on Folk Alley.

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Ondara from the album Spanish Villager number 3 with a Seminar in Tokyo. We heard from Leonard Cohen, The Steel Wheels, and Courtney Hartman rounding out the set. 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We keep a running tally of all the songs we are spinning here at listener-supported Folk Alley. I'm your host, Brad Kolodner. Always an honor and privilege to sit behind this mic and spend some time with you. As we've got one from Rachel Kilgore up next. This is a tribute to her late father. It appears on the record, My Father Loved Me. Here's Dad Worked Hard.

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1: This is Folk Alley's Elena C. Every week we add the best in folk and roots music to our library. Here's just a taste of what we've added lately.

song that goes back to the 1920s, perhaps earlier. It comes from Tommy Johnson, a Delta blues musician, and performed here on Folk Alley by Bonnie Raitt. It's from her debut 1971 release. That's the song Big Road. And what a great way to start this hour on Folk Alley. We've got music coming up from Jim Croce, Patrick Skye, Anna Tivel, and in this next set, a song from The Tallest Man on Earth, which is the musical project of Swedish musician Christian Mattsson. And this is from the album Henry Street, which came out in 2023. The first album from The Tallest Man on Earth featuring a band. Most of the projects before this have been DIY, basically just Christian Mattsson producing and recording everything himself. But this record, produced by Sylvanesso's Nick Sanborn, it's called Henry Street. Here's The Tallest Man on Earth with Every Little Heart.

Bad, Bad Leroy Brown from Jim Croce. Were you singing along on that track? I think I could hear you through the radio. I was certainly singing along a classic from Jim Croce here on Folk Alley. The song inspired by a guy that Jim was in the army with at Fort Dix in New Jersey. He says that he met this guy, and as Jim Croce says, he was not made to climb the tree of knowledge, as they say, but he was strong, so nobody ever told him what to do. And he said he knew that he would just have to write a song about him someday, and well, it became a major hit for Jim Croce. And that's the Mavericks. Before that, I Will Be Yours. We also heard Joy Oladokun and The Tallest Man on Earth. Up next, we'll hear from Guy Davis and a song that he dedicates to the blues legend Sonny Terry. Here's Like Sonny Did.

On Folk Alley, that's Patrick Sky from his self-titled 1965 debut release, a contemporary of Dave Van Ronk and many others in the Greenwich Village folk boom. He founded Green Linnet Records in the early 70s. Patrick Sky with Rattlesnake Mountain. Before that, The Swell Season with The Answer Is Yes. Also in the set, Guy Davis with a tribute to Sonny Terry, Like Sonny Did. We'll now head on out to Portland, Oregon, and hear from the singer-songwriter Anna Tivel,

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Blind Boys of Alabama on Folk Alley from their album Echoes of the South, an album that honors those they've lost and, as they say, how far they still plan to go. Members Paul Beasley and Benjamin Moore passed away but are still featured on the album with the song Friendship. Johnny Cash before that with the protest song Man in Black, the title track of the 1971 release. Swamp Dog with Memories, collaborating with John Prine. And that's Anna Tivel, starting off the set from her record Small Believer. Up next on Folk Alley, let's hear from the Swedish folk duo First Aid Kit and their album Palomino Deluxe. Here's Child of Summer.

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1: This is Folk Alley's Elena C. Every week, we add the best in folk and roots music to our library. Here's just a taste of what we've added lately.

Well, back to 1974 to his seventh record, Ice Water, Leo Kottke with Pamela Brown. How you doing? Welcome into Folk Alley. I'm Matt Riley, and a little bit Ben and Ellen Harper. I've got Ani DeFranco, Bill Callahan, and right now Grace Givertz out of Boston. And this one is called Espionage.

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1: As the Yahoos take a hammer to the great society, and all alarms are drowned out by the chatter of TV, there's one question I'm burning to ask it.

view. Here's a little something that I hold on to. Marcus Aurelius, an old Lao Tzu, set sail in a sieve on the ocean blue. And all that they had in their minds

I don't know. I mean to follow everywhere she goes. Folks said I'm crooked.

Ma Rainey with Prove It On Me. We had Peter Mulvey in there, the Wood Brothers as well. Grace Givert's starting us off, Espionage, that tune from 2024. Here on Folk Alley, I'm Matt Riley, and if you miss any of these titles, as always, you can go get them there at the playlist section, because sometimes I garble, and sometimes we just give you a lot of information. So check it out. And also, when you're there, you might find some other rabbit holes to go down. All right, from the UK, it's Jake Bugg with Kitchen Table.

Ben and Ellen Harper with Farmer's Daughter, Bonnie Light Harsman with Waiting and Waiting, and Jake Bug gave us Kitchen Table. All here on Folk Alley. Welcome in. I'm Matt Riley. We recorded this one down in Florida, the 38 Songwriters Festival, many years ago. And this is Ani DeFranco doing Play God.

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Best thing you can do keep some steady friends around.

place to go. When you want to get away, find a little place to go. When you've got to get away.

Austin's Bill Callahan with Keep Some Steady Friends Around from the live record Resuscitate. The Tallest Man on Earth, Eric Merrill in there, and Ani DeFranco caught live for Folk Alley, Play God. And thanks to Jeff Ayler and Reedy Espada from Beehive Productions for making everything sound so good. And again, we have a session section, a YouTube channel, lots of ways to hear and see our sessions. So check it all out if you want. And I'm Matt Riley. Let's hear from Dolly.

And I'll sing you a song of a crazy old world that was coming along. Till one day some fool made the decision to turn on the television. Of course, radio reported we'd all ignore it. The paper said we had no time for it. But before you knew it, you knew Milton Berle, and we all had a new escape from the world. All tuned in before too soon, we were watching a man walk on the moon. He made it look as easy as driving a car. The video killed the radio star. I got the talking blues. Talking blues are easy to do. All you gotta rhyme is a line or two. Rhyme a line or two, and then you don't ever have to rhyme again, see? I can say whatever I want to now. You know.

Say sitcom catchphrase, game show nation, television soon defied explanation as the situation took to such a degree that eventually we'd hear about a cable TV. Of course, free TV news swore we'd ignore it, and the average family could never afford it. But again, they were wrong. Eventually, everybody wanted their MTV. We were all tuned in, but now the shock was watching a kid do a thing called the moonwalk. Sliding backwards, really, it was eventually too far. Reality killed that video star. Got the talking blues. So simple at first, it was hard to foresee the impending collision with reality, but it soon seemed TV turned on itself when the real world came on like it was something else. Of course, actors all acted like they weren't floored, hoping eventually that we'd all get bored. But one after the other, we pretended not to act as we hurtled ever forward toward alternative facts. Then a show called The Apprentice came on, and pretty soon an old man with a comb over had sold us the moon, and we stayed tuned in. Now here we are, reality killed.

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1: This is Folk Alley's Elena C. Every week we add the best in folk and roots music to our library. Here's just a taste of what we've added lately.

From An Evening in Austin, from 1988, that's Kate Wolfe with Like a River. Welcome into Folk Alley, Matt Riley here. New stuff from Chris Pierce, Bonnie Payne, Mama's Broke, among many others, a little bit later on. Right now, though, Jacob Sharp, who's a founding member of Mipso, who are currently on hiatus. Scary word in the music business, but anyway. Middle Kid is the solo record from Jacob Sharp, comes out October the 9th, and this one is Heard.

Want to Be on Your Mind, Valerie June, going back to the Pushing Against a Stone record. Winona, when she teamed up with Waxahachie for Other Side. The East Pointers and Jacob Sharp, Heard, from the forthcoming record, Middle Kid. Look for that to come out October the 9th. Hey, if you like Folk Alley and you listen a lot and you're not yet a member, go ahead and become a member, okay? Because if we didn't have members, we wouldn't exist. And just because the way life works, we lose members all the time, you know, circumstances change. So we need to replace those numbers with new members. And especially if you're like a big fan, you listen all the time and you're like, this is really great. I can't believe this thing exists. What would I do without it? Well, become a member. It's pretty easy. So it's like 10 bucks or $5 a month. So check it out. Knock it out. FolkAlley.com. Thank you. Here's Chris Pierce from the new record, Songs for the Heavy Hearted. It Ain't Ever Wrong to Be Free.

Bonnie Payne, who's a member of Elephant Revival, her debut solo record, Unseen, is out now, and Lighthouse, featuring Rising Appalachia on that tune. George Harrison, and at the top, Chris Pierce from the new record, Songs for the Heavy Hearted. It Ain't Ever Wrong to Be Free. You're in Folk Alley. Thanks for being here. This is new from Margot Silker. Little White Cross comes out October 9th. And to make this record, Margot went to Lockhart, Texas, which is just outside of Austin, and recorded with Bruce Robison. And let's hear something from Little White Cross. You know what? Let's hear the title track.

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I sang everywhere till I sang myself out. 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And now I'm getting older, but it don't bother me. 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

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Right now, streaming in Folk Alley's holiday stream, it's a special Woody Guthrie tribute playlist in honor of Guthrie's July birthday. 6 hours of music curated by Woody's daughter, Nora Guthrie, including numerous covers and, of course, plenty of performances by the man himself. 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

Live version of Life is a Carnival from the band. Mama's Broke in there. New record Reunion comes out August 28th and Build It Up out of Nova Scotia. Bill Morrissey in there and at the top, Margot Silker, Little White Cross, title track to that record. And the song actually written by Christy Hayes, who's a songwriter from Butte, Montana. But putting a bow on all of it, wrapping it all up, making it organized, Bruce Robison, the producer on that. Here on Folk Alley, where the new music cavalcade continues with the Slocan Ramblers. Got this new tune for you called Forever Has Come to an End.

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1: This is Folk Alley's Elena C. Every week, we add the best in folk and roots music to our library. Here's just a taste of what we've added lately.

It's a Richard Schindel song, as done by Joan Baez, Money for Floods, right there. Welcome into Folk Alley. I'm Matt Riley. Maya DeVitri a little bit later on, as well as Elvis Costello, Roseanne Cash, Willie Carlisle, and right now, Juana Ajuire. Anonimo is the name of the record, which came out in April of 25, and this one is Tormenta.

James Keelehan was Somewhere Ahead. We had Roseanne Cash, Altan, and Juana Aguirre from Buenos Aires, Argentina, starting us off with the tune Tormenta. Here on Folk Alley, if you like us and you're not yet a member, go ahead, support us. I dare you. I dare you to click that Donate Now button and give us like 10 bucks a month. Because you're not just doing it for you. You're doing it for the musicians we play, and you're doing it for the folks who cannot. So if you like it, support it any way you can, so we stay here. That's it. All right, let's keep moving. I'm Matt Riley, and this is Elvis Costello.

Maya DeVitri with What the Moon Said. Jensen McRae in there. And at the top, from the National Ransom record, Elvis Costello with Jimmy Standing in the Rain. Here on Folk Alley, and Richie Havens right now, taking on Dylan's Tombstone Blues.

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We have the previously unreleased John Prine song, New Buddy Miller, latest from William Prince featuring Nathaniel Rateliff, His Golden Messenger, and new Phoebe Bridgers. 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

High or Lonesome from Willie Carlisle's Critterland record. You know him from Old Crow Medicine Show. We had the East Pointers in there. Alison DeGroot and Tatiana Hargraves gave us Nancy Blevins. And Richie Havens taking on Dylan's Tombstone Blues, which you can find on the I'm Not There soundtrack, that biopic about Dylan, which was confusing, but the soundtrack was amazing. All right, let's keep moving. Edie Carey and Sarah Sample right now from the collection Lantern in the Dark, Lullabies, and Songs of Comfort. This one is I'm Here.

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And this time I'm playing Ride of the Valkyries with no semblance of grace or ease. Now they're acting on

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1: This is Folk Alley's Elena C. Every week, we add the best in folk and roots music to our library. Here's just a taste of what we've added lately.

From 1972's One Man Dog, One Man Parade, from James Taylor. Welcome into Folk Alley. I'm Matt Riley. In just a bit, I'm going to play you some Serge Georges. Jake Xerxes Fussell as well, Iris Dement, and right now, Eric Bibb. Caught live at the Scala Theater. This one came out in 2024. And things is about coming my way.

from that great soundtrack to the Wes Anderson film The Life Aquatic with Steve Zissou, that is Seu Jorge with Bowie's Starman, and that's what the soundtrack is, if you're not familiar. It's Brazilian musician Seu Jorge doing laid-back versions of Bowie classics in Portuguese. Kerry Newcomer, Crooked Still in there, and Eric Bibb caught live at the Scala Theater. Things is about coming my way. And you're in Folk Alley. Thank you so much for being here. And if you like social media, we are there. You can just hang out with us on Instagram and find out what we're talking about there, because sometimes we don't talk about it here, if you know what I mean. Here's Iris DeMint.

0: Out of New Zealand, that's Tammy Nielsen from the Kingmaker record. Willie Nelson helping out for Beyond the Stars. Jake Xerxes Fussell with Gone to Hilo. And at the top, Iris DeMint, I'll Take My Sorrow Straight. Here on Folk Alley, let's keep moving with something we recorded a long time ago, so digging way down deep into the archives. I think this predates when we were doing video on stuff. It's Pokey LaFarge and the South City Three giving us One Town at a Time.
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Tiene Sabor from Alex Cuba right there, off the record Voces de Mi Familia. We also had Rachel Sumner, Andy Irvine, and Paul Brady at the top, Pokey LaFarge and the South City Three, doing One Town at a Time. Digging into the archives of Folk Alley for that one. And we recorded that, so if you'd like to see more, hear more of other stuff, I don't think we have that because video wasn't quite a thing yet. But we have a lot of other stuff at the YouTube channel or just in the session section, so check it all out. While you listen to Lucinda Williams singing The Beatles from Abbey Road.

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1: This is Folk Alley's Elena C. Every week, we add the best in folk and roots music to our library. Here's just a taste of what we've added lately.

thoughts are deep in the night. He needs a father, somebody to set things right. I'm the one to love, to hold them tight, to discount my love a serious oversight. Higher power has brought us together, I know. She will keep us together wherever we go. Even if I live 1,000 miles away, my love is pure and strong.

From 1996's Black Sheep, Martin Sexton with Love Keep Us Together. How you doing? Welcome into Folk Alley. I'm Matt Riley. Some Lizzie No, Waxahachie, On a Tivel a little bit later on. Right now, Iron and Wine from Light Verse. That's the record. Fiona Apple helping out on this one called All in Good Time.

Fallen, courtesy of Valerie June. We had Amy Mann in there, The Roaches as well, and Iron and Wine helped out by Fiona Apple for All in Good Time. The record is Light Verse. And you're in Folk Alley. I'm Matt Riley. Let's keep moving with Steve Tilston and Maggie Boyle. Let Your Banjo Ring.

Going back to 2020 to the St. Cloud record for Lilacs, Waxahachie right there. Lizzie No and Steve Tilston and Maggie Boyle, Let Your Banjo Ring. Where else are you going to get all this great variety of folk roots and Americana music? Folk Alley. You're not going to get it anywhere else. To answer my question, my rhetorical question, you're not going to get it anywhere else except Folk Alley. That's what I'm driving at, folks. Okay? So let's keep moving. So leave me alone. Mile 12. Settle Down Blues.

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Brittany Spencer and New to This Town. We had Tim O'Brien prior to that with Into the West. Lunasa gave us The Walrus and Mile 12, Settle Down Blues. I know how that goes. And you're in Folk Alley. This is Anna Tivel off the Living Thing record, a song called Desperation.

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Natalie Merchant on Folk Alley with a song called Wonder. I'm Elena C. Thanks for joining me. 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The Punch Brothers, honoring a couple of heroes next. This is their cover of a Bob Dylan song, something Tony Rice recorded for his album Church Street Blues. It's the Punch Brothers and One More Night.

a super personal song. It's about heartache. It's about healing. It's called Hookup Scene. And it's from an album Kacey Musgraves released in 2021 called Star Crossed. Red Molly in that set with Willow Tree, Richie Havens, and his unmistakable voice. The song's called Scarlet Flames, and a Bob Dylan song reimagined by the Punch Brothers. It's a cover of One More Night. It's on their recording Hell on Church Street. Coming up here on Folk Alley, I am going to play another classic for you. You're going to hear from Cat Stevens, and I have an exclusive Folk Alley recording to share, too. The Jayhawks, making music for you next. This is a song a member of the Jayhawks co-wrote with the Dixie Chicks for their 2006 album, Taking the Long Way. The Jayhawks recorded it back in 2018.

one of the most beautiful songs. It's how Cat Stevens talks about that one. It's called Peace Train. You heard from Omu Sangare in that set as well, and the Jayhawks covering a song you know if you're a Dixie Chicks fan. It's called Everybody Knows. Jayhawks co-wrote that with the Dixie Chicks back in 2006. Coming up here on member-supported Folk Alley, the duo Shovels and Rope, and some instrumental virtuosity from the Carolina Chocolate Drops, too. Anna and Elizabeth are a duo who really know how to play their instruments. This comes from an exclusive Folk Alley recording. Now.

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Right now, streaming in Folk Alley's holiday stream, it's a special Woody Guthrie tribute playlist in honor of Guthrie's July birthday. 6 hours of music curated by Woody's daughter, Nora Guthrie, including numerous covers and, of course, plenty of performances by the man himself. 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

Something magical about duos, and that set had a whole lot of duos. The Honey Dewdrops right there with Heart Wants, Shovels and Rope with a cover of Neil Young's Unknown Legend, an instrumental from the Carolina Chocolate Drops, and from an exclusive session we did with the duo Anna and Elizabeth back in 2015, you heard The Devil's Nine Questions. Of course, they sang more than that song. Check out the whole session on the sessions page at folkalley.com. Helena, the name of this song, and it refers to, in one way anyway, Helena, Montana. Here's John Craigie on Folk Alley.

through the flames. And when the hell enough police arrived at the scene, they must have burned away my invisibility. They pulled me out, not a scratch they could.

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1: I don't know where she does her shopping.

From 1972, that's Dan Hicks and the Hot Licks, Old Timey Baby. Good to have your company here on Folk Alley as we start a new hour together. It's nothing but good music from here on out. I'm Elena C., and just a reminder that good music's made possible in largest part by our members. If that's you, thank you. Katie Pruitt is a Nashville-based musician, and she's got a new album out in September. Got an advanced track to share with you next. A song that examines our growing dependence on technology. Katie Pruitt, Little Boxes.